0: Hier ist Antenne Landau.
1: Hit it. This ain't no disco. It ain't no country club either.

one more night to get this. We've had a million, million nights just like this. 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